0: Five Abbots. Country music makes it better. So what are you waiting for? Turn it up.
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2: She was dressed to kill, I was in my boots. So I had to pick for the uptown time. Yeah, but we talked for a while in a corner booth.

may be true that we do not have all our ducks in a row. We do have the best country music on the radio, all lined up and ready to roll for you. That's got to count for something, right? Kix 95.3.

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If there's a train moving fast down the tracks, I hope you caught it.

0: 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Well, we don't know either, but maybe this song will help clear things up.
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Good news in song form from Shaboozy. What's up? It's Chris Matthews. Happy to be properly the weekend. Thanking you for letting me wrap things up. Get into this weekend right. John Party boots off his latest in his Boots trilogy after Jason Aldean.

having some real fun in the country. Thank you for listening to the Harbor's station for new country at home, work, or in the car. 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

0: time to time, we like to put a little church on the radio for you. Laugh, guitars, and words that rhyme. Hand on the hands of time. And you can thank God for that.
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From time to time, we like to put a little church on the radio for you. And you can thank God for that.

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0: Yeah.
1: That's Hudson Westbrook with House Again. I'm Rich Krieger. And American Idol winner Hannah Harper made her Grand Ole Opry debut earlier this week with a special guest. I'll tell you who that guest was in just a few minutes. Right now, here's Luke Combs.

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And I know it starts with hello, and the next thing you know, you try to be nice, and some guy's getting too close, trying to pick you up, trying to get you to run. And I'm sure one of your friends is about to come over here, 'cause she's

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Popular science has tackled a question that perhaps you have had, especially if you're a Seinfeld fan. I'll tell you about that coming up.

It's true. We do like to take the high road. However, we still got some friends in low places. Heck, we play country music for everybody. The Harbors Kicks 95.3.

three to the front. When it's last call and they kick us out the door. 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

Morgan Wallen. Lies, lies, lies. Well, Morgan poked fun at his piano incident in a new TikTok. He said that, hey, I just want you guys to know that right now this piano is working. And that's what they told me last night, too. 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Well, you know, sometimes you got to go there. Eli Young Band is next.

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